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1: Whatever mood you're greeting this morning with, this work can only enhance it. Toffel Musig here with Handel's Concerto for Two Orchestras, No. 1 in B-flat major, Jean Lemann conducting.

Terrific old recording there with Adrian Bolt and the New Philharmonia Orchestra. A miniature overture by Eric Coates from the 1920s called The Merrymakers. And yes, it is. Music that puts you in a good mood. And it's the weekend. I'm Ward Jacobson. Delighted to be with you on this Saturday morning, the last weekend of September, believe it or not. Glad you're here this morning.

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1: E pazienza,
2: come mai,
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